0: listening to Let's Get Together with Norman Ross.
1: In 2006, Bruno Mars was introduced to his future A&R manager at Atlantic Records, Aaron B. Shuck. After hearing him play a couple of songs on the guitar, Aaron wanted to sign him immediately, but it took roughly 3 years for Atlantic Records to finally sign Bruno to the label because they felt it was too early and he still needed to develop as an artist. Let's listen now to the lead single from the soundtrack of the film, The Twilight Saga Breaking Dawn, Part 1, which Bruno started writing when he was on tour with the Doo-Wops and Hooligans tour. He said that he had his guitar with him on tour and he was just writing to pass the time. He never finished that particular song, and afterwards he got a call to provide something for the soundtrack, and after he saw some scenes of Breaking Dawn, he thought to himself, that song that I started might just be perfect for this.

A one-hit wonder to begin this hour of music here in the Hospital Broadcasting Service, Dana Dawson, Three is Family. Welcome along, it's excellent to have you with me for the next hour, songs with a family connection. There's music to come from Tom Jones, ABBA and Madonna. I am Gordon Boyle and our siblings are Sister Sledge.

0: to the finish.
1: Turning

wonderful sound of Berlin. Take My Breath Away. That'd be gear a wee Mint Imperial. It's maybe too many Mint Imperial. What are these strong mints? Fisherman's Friend. You used to say you've need to suck in a Fisherman's Friend, didn't they? Ashley, we're ready for you.

and Olivia Newton-John from 1986, The Best of Me. Do you remember it? Does it bring back any memories for you? Oh, well, next time we'll have another forgotten song. What will we unearth next time? You'll just have to wait and see. For now, though, let's journey back to 1972. Yes, you remember it well. You were just a nipper. But Donny Osmond, he was singing about puppy love. Yes, young Donny Osmond knocked Slade off the top spot in the UK, taking his cover of Puppy Love to number one here in the UK. And it stayed there, not just for 1 week, not just for 2 weeks, not even just for 3 weeks, but for 7 weeks. It was originally recorded, of course, by Paul Anka 12 years earlier in 1960. However, he did not quite get the same success as young Donny did. So let's have another listen to it.

With a lyric borrowed from a killer song, All These Things That I've Done, the Young Soul Rebels with I've Got Soul. And now, with more in the way of Eternal Youth, the 1980s act Alphaville.

0: Robert, I've had a brilliant idea. You know how we're not supposed to bring food into the studio?
1: Certainly not.
0: Well, I've had an idea. There's nothing in the rules or the constitution that says we can't cook it outside.
1: No, that's true enough. And have you got the doings? I mean, we need a cooker for a start.
0: Well, I thought two burners. Do you think if I had the potatoes boiling in one burner and the meat, the steaks in another burner, do you think the fire alarm might go off?
1: Yep.
0: I'll away and get another idea then.
1: Okay, and we'll away and listen to some good music then before she comes back with another harebrained scheme.

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So if there is a tune you would love to hear, all you need to do is send us a text message to our number 077 56 434 225, and we will grant your request. 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
1: Your 2005 musical memories with the debut single by The Tears, Brett Anderson and Bernard Butler reuniting after Suede, new at its peak of number 9, Refugees, the only top 10 hit for them under that name. Razorlight, meanwhile, fall 3 places. Somewhere Else is
0: number 8.

It just remains for me, John Stonefield, to thank you very much for listening this evening and talk to you again next week. It's been great. Thank you very much. Take care. Bye-bye for now.